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Celebrating jazz without boundaries. Celebrating finding a patch of shade to camp out in. Trying to keep you cool right now with some rare library sounds out of Italy. This is called Vocal Mirage. Shout out to Mint Gallery Records. They loaned us this, and you can check out the latest record store rundown. Learn all about that excellent shop at kmhd.org. Charlie Rouse gave us Stella by Starlight from Yeah, 1961. Dave Bailey Sextet's Grand Street, written by the great Sonny Rollins, whom we lost so recently. And it was Victor Feldman All-Stars with a Soviet jazz tune called Ritual. Well, we're going to kick it at the Blackhawk on Sunday night with Cal Jader and the Sound of Summertime. But first, here's a poem to match this vocal mirage from 1928, June of that year, Joan Sage, Mirage. She lives by the sea, with the rain at her door and her ears never free from the gray surf's roar. The wind turns strong and shrieks like a ghost all night long by her damp gatepost. But sea gray is sage gray with chaparral showing, and frost-white rain spray is dry sand blowing. Its greasewood heat makes her kettle hot, and she smells mesquite where the sea grasses rot. There's a greyhawk's flight and the gull's slow turning, and the sea in her sight is the desert burning. Summertime. Stay cool. Stay hydrated. And let's go to the Blackhawk and kick it with Cal Jader and his vibes on the needle drop. KMHD.

Never My Love. Never My Love. Booker T and the MGs, straight out of Memphis. On the Stax label. A little scratchy, but just fine. Doing our thing. Yeah, we're doing our thing, listening to records. It's the Needle Drop, dropping needles on beautiful records. Soundtracking a sweltering, sultry Sunday afternoon. And how about that Carl McKnight on the steel drum with his take on Ben E. King's Stand By Me. Carl McKnight's Sweat and Steel from the album Strange Culture. We're Trevor Dandy. One of the most glorious gospel grooves I've ever heard. How about you? Is There Any Love from Don't Cry, Little Tree? I think we know the answer to that. That's a lot of love. I love you. Thanks for listening. I love sharing these sounds with you. Cal Jader Quartet in the mix with Summertime. That was live at the Blackhawk Sunday night, San Francisco. Speaking of sultry, I'm going to slow it down. Slow jam the soul jazz, if you will. Freddie Roach. Whew. From Brown Sugar on Blue Note Records. Joe Henderson's on tenor. Will be. Eddie Wright on guitar. Clarence Johnston on the drums. There's Mr. Henderson now. This one's written by Curtis Lewis, called All Night Long. It's an instrumental, but he did write a lyric. Never heard her speak a single word of love, never knew her favorite song, because she speaks to me in dreams. I dream all night long. Blue Note on turntable number 2 for you on the Needle Drop. Freddie Roach in the house.

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Perfect sounds for a summery Sunday afternoon. It's the Needle Drop here on KMHD. We're in the midst of an Ethiopian set, Ethiopian jazz at its apex. Tesfa Mariam Kidane Hewete. Gorgeous. Preceding this, the Ibex Band gave us a Zarafewa from Stereo Instrumental Music. How about Esther Phillips in the mix, if you caught that? From Capricorn Princess, we heard her take on I Haven't Got Anything Better to Do. And if it was making your ears itch a little, you might have heard the sample. The piano was sampled to great effect by Mr. Scruff from Midnight Feast from Keep It Unreal. But we were keeping it real here on the Needle Drop because we began with Freddie Roach at the organ, getting absolutely earthy. From Brown Sugar, it was All Night Long. Well, we've been hanging out all afternoon long, but my time is running short. Got about 17 minutes left. So let's keep on keeping on. Got a really interesting record and a perfect hot weather record to share with you up next. Celebrating 50 years. Came out in 1976. And I really wish I knew more about how it all came to be, because it's a 1976 Jamaican blaxploitation film called Smile Orange. But it's American bandleader and trombonist Melba Liston who did the music. She wrote the music, she performs on it. She went to Ken Khoury's Federal Records in Jamaica to record the soundtrack album. Very rare. I don't have an original pressing because, yeah, I haven't found it. I never will. But good news is we're going to listen to the only reissue that's occurred to my knowledge. Shout out to Soundbar Sounds in Astoria. I found a copy. We're going to hear the title cut, Smile Orange, on an orange-kissed day of sunshine. The great Melba Liston, who did such beautiful work with Randy Weston. Her own records. So you'll get to hear her kicking it in Jamaica up next. Smile Orange. Oh, and by the way, if you like Ethiopian music, Ethiopian jazz, Tezeta Band going to be at the Waterfront Blues Festival. Haile Mergia going to be there. A true titan of Ethiopian jazz. All right, here we go. Melba Liston,

What a great night at the Village Gate in New York City with the legendary Sivuca and his one-of-a-kind reading of Berimbau. You're to hear on the Needle Drop KMHD, double shot of rare sounds. Melba Liston in Jamaica, the American trombonist and arranger, did the soundtrack to the 1976 Jamaican film Smile Orange, and that was the title cut. Well, you stay safe, stay strong, keep listening to jazz, keep hydrating, stay cool. Heat wave continues through tomorrow, I believe. And keep it locked to 89.1 FM in the meantime, because we'll keep you enjoying the heat and cooling off at the same time with the music that we share. Up next, Bree has an excellent Stepping Out ready and waiting. Lynn Derrick is getting the Bright Moments Cafe all cozied up for you later this evening. And I hope we can do this again next weekend, same time, in a different way. I'm also on the air tomorrow evening, 6 to 7 p.m. with The Wind Down every Monday through Thursday. My name's Derrick, and as always, I'm truly honored to share these sounds with you. Thanks for hanging out with me. I know you could listen to anything, so thanks for choosing to listen to The Needle Drop. We're going to end with Sonny Rollins and the Contemporary Leaders. Joining the great tenor saxophonist is Hampton Hawes on piano, Barney Kessel on guitar, Leroy Vinegar on the bass, and Shelly Mann on the drums. This one is called I've Found a New Baby, and this is The Needle Drop, signing off.

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I'm Bree. Thank you, Derek. Another fantastic, fantastic 4 hours of the needle drop. And now I'm here with a tight 60 minutes of sounds from across the Jazz Without Boundaries universe to ease you into this Sunday evening. And what better way to do that than with the oh-so-easy, oh-so-melancholy sound of the Paul Desmond Quartet. Paul Desmond just had this incredible tone. It's so human, it's so emotive, and it's so especially delicious when it's live, like this version of 1D, coming to you right now on KMHD.

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Ori Kaplan and Lee Melmed with Amber on KMHD 89.1 FM. Dizzy Gillespie getting funky with Lalo Schifrin back in the early 1970s. On Free Ride, we heard Incantation. The Paul Desmond Quartet live at the top of the set gave us Wendy Umbry bringing it all home to you on Stepping Out until 7 o'clock. Diving back in with the bluesy sound of the great Mr. Natural himself, Stanley Turrentine. It's Wahoo, a.k.a. Stanley's Blues on KMHD.

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Stanley Turrentine at the top gave us Wahoo, a.k.a. Stanley's Blues. I'm Bree, hoping none of these sounds are making you feel blue, just making you feel all right and out of sight, like the brown-eyed soul of these Sinceres. They are coming through Oregon in September. They're not coming through Portland, but a couple cities adjacent. Check it out, kmhd.org/live-events. 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

oh-so-romantic sound of Ike Quebec, Blue and Sentimental, from the album of the same name on KMHD 89.1 FM. Some early Quincy Jones from This Is How I Feel About Jazz gave us a sleepin' bee. The Sincere's at the top with Did You Know? The Sincere's coming through Oregon, making a couple stops in July and August. They'll be in Ashland and Eugene, and I believe even showing up at Pickathon out there in Happy Valley. Details on all three of those shows on our website at kmhd.org/live-events. And I'm Bree, and it has been such a pleasure to spend the past hour with you, turning you over now to the oh-so-capable, oh-so-elegant hands of Lynn Darroch with another Bright Moments. And I'm going to play you out on a bright moment of my own, a bright moment when two greats, Hank Jones and Frank West, would come together in 2004 to record some absolutely classic sounds. It's a hankering on KMHD, Jazz Without Boundaries.

Welcome to the Bright Moments Cafe. I'm Lynn Durwick, here on the banks of the Willamette, bringing you interviews, musical stories, and plenty of recorded music, exploring local roots with a global reach. And today, it's the time of the hero. Now, people need heroes, especially musicians. As Thayer Memory told his students, to be a jazz player, you've got to have a hero, because heroes show you what to do and serve as a standard and inspiration. On another level, heroes can be symbols of a community, whether nationwide or just in your neighborhood. Take our guest, Rich Hawley, who Jazz Times magazine said would be a star of the avant-garde if he lived in New York. But like many local heroes, Rich stayed home, and that distance from centers of power, he believes, gives you a little bit of freedom to create your own world. He'll join us here in about 30 minutes. Or take Clara Peoples, who brought the Juneteenth celebration to Portland. She'll be honored on June the 20th during the Juneteenth Festival that begins with the Clara Peoples Freedom Trail Parade at 11 at King's School, followed by music at noon. So let's begin with local hero Thayer Memory, who came to Portland in 1970, inspired by his hero, Miles Davis. From Memory's album Chronicle, this is Swamp Thing. Glad you could join us.

And now, another local hero, educator, composer, and drummer Alan Jones. Title tune from the album

The Mel Brown Trio playing Leroy's Lullaby, pianist Joff Lee's tribute to the father of the walking bass, Leroy Vinegar, a hero before he came to Portland and an inspiration and a standard for the Portland musicians who looked up to him here in his adopted home. Well, that was a nice set of local Portland heroes, and we'll return to more of them soon. But first, Abdullah Ibrahim, a global hero for his opposition to apartheid in South Africa. Then Dave Douglas, and at 7:30, saxophonist and composer Rich Hawley will join us. I'm Lindero. Glad you could be here today.

Dave Douglas, celebrating the national hero Franklin Delano Roosevelt and his For Freedom speech that inspired this album of the same name. One of more than 50 under Douglas's name as a leader, and one of more than 500 of his compositions. This tune's named Sandhog for the giant machine that bored tunnels under New York City. Rich Hawley will be with you shortly here

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0: You're listening to Harnessing the Churn from the Rich Holly Four's new album, A Distant Land. And our guest, the tenor saxophonist and composer Rich Holly, is here with that new recording. It's his 27th album as a leader, and as a composer, the tunes here make more than 120 compositions by Mr. Holly. Now, just what a composition is in the context of this improvising band is something our guest will talk about soon. He's a Pacific Northwest native who grew up hiking, camping, hunting, and fishing, and developed a passion for nature. You can hear that in his album titles, and maybe even in the award-winning music itself. Back From Beyond, for instance, released in 2012, was named one of the best CDs of the year by Downbeat Magazine, as was Crossing the Passes in 2013. In addition to his records with the Rich Holly Four, he's made three albums with New York avant-gardist Michael Biccio, Newman Taylor Baker, and Matthew Shipp. He was trained as a field biologist, and during the 1980s and 90s, he led the Lizard Brothers Sextet. A co-founder of the Creative Music Guild in 1991, he helped increase performing opportunities for non-traditional jazz musicians, and he led the Outside Music Ensemble, too. It performed in outdoor settings like the Powell Butte Nature Park, where they played hike-in concerts for 13 years. While making all that music, he also worked in IT, and for 26 years, he was the musical director of the Penofin Jazz Festival in Northern California. Welcome to the Bright Moments Cafe, Rich Holly.
1: Thanks a lot, Lynn.
0: Well, let's put this new work in context. What makes this album different from your previous recorded work?
1: Well, everyone that I record is a little bit different, of course. This particular album seemed to emerge as more of a compositional album where there are multiple sections to most of the tunes or compositions. And those sections often have different feels. Sometimes they're just an introduction. Sometimes it's a little bigger. And also we do that in our improvisation. Sometimes you'll notice that, say, if I play this first solo, there's a certain feel to that. And then when Michael Vlatkovich is maybe playing a solo after me, suddenly the feel switches into something that's very different and the mood changes within the same tune, a pretty large change. So I think that's something that you see within this album quite a bit.
0: We're going to listen to the title tune from the new album. So it's called A Distant Land, by the way. So tell us a little about this piece and how the band approached it.
1: So this tune is spontaneously improvised. There was no pre-planning. We just started playing, basically. And it kind of starts out, and we kind of get into this kind of interesting little groove, and the groove kind of builds momentum. And the horns play off each other, and it's a very rhythmically oriented tune where a lot of what the horns play are almost like rhythm parts, even though we're playing notes. And so there's this rhythm thing, and it builds momentum throughout the piece. So it's an interesting flow, I think.
0: You're with the saxophonist and composer Rich Holly here in the Bright Moments Cafe, and now it's the title track from the new Rich Holly 4 album, A Distant Land.

0: From the new Rich Holly 4 album, that was the title tune, A Distant Land. The ensemble includes Michael Vlatkovich, trombone, Andrew Jones bass, and Rich's son Carson Holly on drums. They play a special Portland release concert for the album at Turn, Turn, Turn, 8 p.m. on June 16th. Well, Rich, on your website, you say the tradition is to extend the tradition. What do you mean by that?
1: What that is really is a reflection of what you see when you look at the evolution of music within the jazz realm. It starts out in certain ways, and then when you have artists come along, they take what they've heard before and they add some new things to it that they think are interesting or that they just happen to like, and the music becomes different. And their personalized version then affects the whole trajectory of the music to some extent. And then other people continue to do this. So in my case, I've played many different kinds of music. I started growing up listening to bebop and hard bop and straight ahead jazz. And then over time, I was exposed to a lot of other kinds of music. I played in Latin bands. I played in rhythm and blues bands. And I listened to freer kinds of music where the music was more open-ended and everything was not bounded by a repeating set of chord changes. And so I tried to find my own way in that sort of music where we use a lot of the traditional rhythms of jazz and jazz-oriented music. And there are sections that are written and composed, but the improvised sections are really completely open. And we can then build our own sort of compositional part of the piece by improvising in a way in which we're all listening to each other and we try to move together and create something that has some integrity in terms of its direction, so that we're kind of all moving together and coming up with something new that then gives you kind of an expanded view of the whole piece. So that's basically what we're doing when we play. So there's parts that are written and there's parts that are totally improvised. And even on the tunes that have a considerable part of written music, after the writing part is finished, when we play, every time we play it, we may play it somewhat differently. We don't really know what's going to happen. We don't know that it's going to go through a certain set of chord changes. We don't know if it's going to be at a certain tempo. We don't know exactly what kind of a groove might be happening or not happening. So it's very free in that sense. But in another sense, it's very rooted in the tradition, and because all the people have extensive traditional backgrounds, and those things are drawn on as we improvise.
0: Well, you do extend the tradition in a way that some critics have described as brawny, and I would call it vigorous. So it's a particular part of the tradition, as you've described, right, that you have followed. You started from all those various influences, and you've kind of followed one strand of the tradition to extend. Am I right about that?
1: Yeah, I guess you could say that. I mean, I have many, many influences, both on the saxophone and also just as a composer and as a creator of the overall musical experience. So I try to create music that not only has intellectual substance, it also has to have a lot of feeling, and it needs to have both power and delicacy.
0: Oh, I like those words, Rich.
1: So you have to have a balance between these things to make music interesting, and the people that influenced me a lot could do that really well. So I'm trying to do my own version as well as I can.
0: Rich Holly's version of Power and Delicacy coming right up here with the tune The Edge of Sunrise. It's from the new Rich Holly 4 album, A Distant Land. I'm Lynn Darroch. And here you are in the Bright Moments Cafe. Rich calls this a mood piece, The Edge of Sunrise.

0: The Rich Holly Four, from the new album A Distant Land, that was The Edge of Sunrise, Michael Vlatkovich trombone, Andrew Jones bass, and Carson Holly drums. They play a special Portland release party for the album at Turn, Turn, Turn, 8 p.m. on June the 16th. Now, tunes like that one and the title tune we heard earlier are completely improvised. Other pieces on the record are composed, like Harnessing the Churn. So first, what's the difference between your compositions and the pieces where the band is playing free?
1: Well, the difference is just that there's nothing written that we start with. But because we're used to improvising in a completely open form, the actual process isn't so different. We don't read anything, say, at the beginning, but once we start improvising, even on the written pieces, it's completely open. And so the same thing occurs with these completely improvised tunes. Sometimes I will say something like, let's say we've been playing a bunch of tunes that are pretty high energy type things, and I want to kind of slow it down. I might say, oh, let's play something kind of quiet, and then we'll play. But that's about the extent of any sort of verbal instructions. It's based on developing intuition between the different musicians and having some common vocabulary. And if you have that, you can just listen to each other and you can build your own composition in real time as you improvise.
0: Well, for example, you've worked for many years with Michael Vlatkovich, the trombonist, on this album. So over that time, that's going to be a very different kind of collaboration than one where you're working with somebody you haven't played with for so long. Am I right?
1: Sure. Yeah, you get used to how certain people operate musically, and they have a sense of how you do things. And so that enables you to kind of make certain things happen just without even saying anything about it. They just listen and you listen and bam, it happens.
0: And your son, of course, Carson, on drums, you, you've been playing with him for a long time.
1: Yeah, that's a long time. And Carson, a lot of my tunes, when I first write them, I'll play them over with Carson before I play them with anybody else. And we kind of work through various things. Sometimes I make some adjustments and spacing of things and so on. And he's really good at internalizing the tunes. Michael Vlatkovich once said, Carson plays the tunes as though he wrote them, which is kind of true. He's very good at that.
0: Well, not far from the tree, right?
1: Guess not.
0: Well, you're with the saxophonist and composer Rich Holly here in the Bright Moments Cafe. I'm Lynn Darrow. Glad you could join us today. And let's listen to a little bit more now of Harnessing the Churn, one of the composed pieces on Mr. Holly's new album, A Distant Land.

0: You're listening to Harnessing the Churn by our guest, Rich Hawley. Here he's in dialogue with trombonist Michael Vlatkovich, bassist Andrew Jones, and drummer Carson Hawley. They play a release show for the new album on Tuesday, June the 16th, 8 p.m. at Turn, Turn, Turn. Rich, thank you so much for bringing your new album, A Distant Land, into the Bright Moments Cafe today, and we'll see you Tuesday at Turn, Turn, Turn.
1: Thank you, Lynn. I really enjoyed it.

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Welcome to the Bright Moments Cafe. I'm Lynn Darrow, here on the banks of the Willamette, bringing you interviews, musical stories, and plenty of recorded music, exploring local roots with a global reach. And today, it's the time of the hero. And people need heroes, especially musicians. As Thayer Memory told his students, to be a jazz player, you've got to have a hero, because heroes show you what to do and serve as a standard and inspiration. On another level, heroes can be symbols of a community, whether nationwide or just in your neighborhood. Take our guest Rich Hawley, who Jazz Times magazine said would be a star of the avant-garde if he lived in New York. But like many local heroes, Rich stayed home, and that distance from centers of power, he believes, gives you a little bit of freedom to create your own world. Or take Clara Peoples, who brought the Juneteenth celebration to Portland. She'll be honored on June the 20th during the Juneteenth festival that begins with the Clara Peoples Freedom Trail Parade at 11 a.m. at King School, followed by music at noon. Or how about drummer Mike Clark here? One of the fathers of the funk drumming approach he developed with Herbie Hancock's Headhunters. He's with the band Daggerboard here. Desierto de Tabernas. And maybe you'll find this music is kind of heroic sounding too, at least in our little theater of the mind. Glad you could be here.

That was the revered Brazilian singer Edu Lobo with pianist Rene Rosnes. And this is the late beloved Roy Hargrove in the Bright Moments Cafe.

trumpeter and composer Shunzu Ono, a one-time member of Art Blakey's Jazz Messengers. His life's been a heroic story of return from injury and illness to perform cinematic music like you just heard, Dreamers, from his new album Live at Joe's Pub. Cancer required the removal of multiple lymph nodes in his neck and mouth area, particularly crucial for a trumpet player, and yet here he is. Yes, it's the time of the hero today in the Bright Moments Cafe. I'm Lindero Oak. Glad you could join us. Everybody needs a hero, an inspiration, and a standard against which to measure yourself. And every hero is local, whether they're catapulted into national fame or never known outside their neighborhood. And here's pianist Daryl Grant, who came to Portland looking for a place where his music could have an impact he felt it wasn't having in New York. And here he's becoming a local hero whose fame has spread far and wide. From his recent album, Our Mr. Jackson, by his MJ New Quartet with Mike Horsfall on vibes, A Viennese Affair.

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0: 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We'll be right back.
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It's Esperanza Spalding from her album Radio Music Society, a local hero with an international reach. After this, a story about one of my heroes, Phil Woods, who was shaped by heroes of his own. Accompanied by George Colligan playing Billy Strayhorn's beautiful and heart

for Phil Woods. It always comes back to the band bus, the crucible, the sacred clubhouse where young Phil joined the tribe. 20 years old, his first big tour, sitting behind Lester Young and Bud Powell, Sarah Vaughan, the Giants. Hearing their stories, his lips to their bottles, listening to them breathe through the night. I equate the bus with the teepee, Phil says. On the bus, the young guys and the old guys would be together, and that's how we learned. It's tribal, man, he says, tribal. So Phil learned the language of bebop, followed Charlie Parker, and after Parker died, married his widow, helped raise his kids. Rumor was, he even had Bird's horn. Tell him it's not true, I've got Bird's horn, he said. Just all his licks. Phil laughs. Among the Giants. You gotta take a chance if you want to be an artist, Phil says, and then work at it. I know, he says, I know it's a tough world to be a jazz musician or a writer or anything, but that's where you separate the wheat from the chaff. It's on the artist. You just have to do better. Yeah, you just have to get better. It's not going to be easy. Take a risk, work hard, believe. Credo of Phil's tribe, the great subculture that flows through history like a river underground. Say what you want, man, Phil says. Those guys were wild, colorful, real folk heroes. Hard to be a folk hero now. There's no folk anymore, man. And though he laughed, Phil was angry because in those heady bebop years, they thought they could change the world, sell their art. But dreams blocked soon fade and make you bitter. Yeah, I've skirted close to the self-destructive things that go with being a jazz musician, he says, but I've never doubted me for a minute. And he raises his head in triumph. I knew I wasn't meant to end a tragedy. I'm not Chet Baker. I'm gonna be an old bebopper. And he is. Phil and I are in a motel room, looking out at sunlight through maple leaves, recalling our childhood dreams. My dream was just to be a saxophone player in a big band, he says. Maybe make a bill and a quarter a week. That'd be heaven. They were ripping you off anyway. Get these jazz guys a few bucks, they'll play all day for you. And we would. You gotta take a chance, though, if you want to be an artist. Just keep playing, keep playing, keep playing. It's real simple. He says you keep doing it if you believe what you've got is good. And so in the process of following his heroes, Phil became one himself. To those of us who followed him,
tribal man, he says. Tribal man.

from the Latin Grammy-winning album Simpatico with the trumpeter Brian Lynch and the great New Yorican pianist Eddie Palmieri. A tune written for the alto saxophone of Phil Woods, another American hero. Yes, it's the time of the hero today in the Bright Moments Cafe. And this is Andy Palacio, a hero to his community, the Garifuna people, with the song of the marginalized. Watina, I called out.

The producer Dawn was with the Pan Detroit Ensemble making a statement that's important today. A heroic anthem for a time that's crying out for heroes.

heroes. That's who we've been looking for today, in music anyway. I'm Lynn Darroch, and on behalf of all your friends here in the Bright Moments Cafe, thanks for joining us.

And speaking of local heroes, this is the quintessential Portland funk band Pleasure, with the title tune from the album, Now Is the Time. Time for the hero, that is. And maybe that could be you.

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My name's Bobby Smith, here to share some music from our region's past and present. It comes to you direct from our community archive, where staff are working round the clock to preserve this music. For we believe somewhere buried deep in this mess lies the story of Portland's jazz community. So with that, let's get started. Tonight we kick things off with a tune from the band Cruise Control. It features lead vocals from both Calvin Walker and Lester McFarlane. It's a tune called Another Day. 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

0: How we doing? We thought we'd give you a little taste of some funk, because I know we've been bluesing it and jazzing it. How you like us now?
1: Oh, we like you just fine. You're listening to The Archive, presented by Albina Music Trust. That was the music of Cliché, featuring Rosalind Johnson on the vocals. It also featured Jimmy and Johnny Sanders, Randy Monroe, Michael Cooper, Lynn Russell, among others. The tune Jumpstart My Heart comes off a quarter-inch reel from the Michael Cooper collection. It was recorded in 1988 at a benefit for Jesse Jackson, Blues for Bogle. Before that, we had one from Time Sound featuring Danny Osborne, the tune You Can't Break My Spirit. And before that, we had Cruise Control. Next up is one from Portland's Pillar of Soul, Ural Thomas, a rare four-track recording from the early 1990s. This one's called Right on the Money. 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

OPB and KMHD corporate circle sponsors like Schwabi are proud to invest in Jazz Without Boundaries and independent journalism. 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

0: You're listening to The Archive, presented by Albina Music Trust. And we are just in an 80s wormhole. Don't ask me how we got here. I'm just a guy who likes music. That was Dan Siegel from his 1981 demo, straight out of the Carlton Jackson collection. I don't even know the name of that song. It was untitled. Before that was Ray Tellis off a work tape, and we had Al Harris with Making It Right. Next up, we have one that ought to help us return to the present day. This is, of course, Roman Norfleet and Be Present Art Group featuring Vaughn Kimmons, aka Brown Alice. This comes from one of our live event recordings, the Universal Love Revival Service at Interstate Firehouse Cultural Center, as part of the City of Portland's Black Artist Residency series. The show took place June 1st, 2024, and was recorded in-house by Dane Overton, Larry Yes, and Nicholas Meigs. Trust me, you are in for a treat. 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
1: My dear sister,

We are honored for all of you to be gathered in this space today. Every beating heart in this room right now, we are grateful that you are here. You could have been at home. You could have been anywhere but here. But you came tonight. And for that, we are honored and grateful. 'Cause that's not a small thing. We're thinking of those who are at home right now because they are sick. Those who have been forgotten. Ooh, ooh, ooh. Those who don't.

0: love on a daily. We think of them right now. We think of our elders. The ones who had to stay home today because maybe things were a little sore tonight. But they're here with us in spirit. And for that, we are grateful.
1: Grateful.
0: We are grateful for those who are not here today.
1: Grateful.
0: We are honored by those who stayed home so they could take care of themselves. We are grateful for you, that you chose you this evening.

I know there's a lot of people right now who are feeling overwhelmed. They feel hopeless. They're asking themselves, what can I do? They feel they can't make a difference. But that's not true. Your words, your thoughts, your prayers, your concern, your love, your gentleness, your tenderness, your laugh, your smile, your tears, your dance, your frustration, your joy, your sadness. They mean everything to us. And for that, we are grateful. We're grateful for those who show up as themselves always. We're also grateful for those who feel they can't show up as themselves. May you find the spaces where you feel you can be yourself and let down your guard. May you not have to match other people's energy. I encourage everyone here today to take a chance on love. Right now, that beating heart that you have, send that love out of your body, into this room. Let it fill up this space. May it fill up this historical space for Black people.

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We know it takes action that we must fight. 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

Valentine's Day? Not the infograms and the memes that you see on social media. 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

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I pray for the best for everyone. I pray for the best for everyone. 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

You're listening to The Archive, presented by Albina Music Trust. That was the music of the Ronstein Trio, Song for Ron, featuring Jay Collins on tenor, as well as Bill Beach and Rob Thomas. That comes off a 1990 compilation CD. It was a benefit for Oregon Health Sciences University. Before that, we had none other than Vaughn Kimmons, a.k.a. Brown Alice, fronting Be Present Art Group at the IFCC. May you always be loved. Next up, we have one from the Carlton Jackson Dave Mills Big Band live at Burbotti's Pan in the late 1990s. It's a Leroy Vinegar tune, Ah, K. Linda. 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

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That was a Richard Burdell tune, Out There Somewhere, performed by the group Upepo. Before that, we had the Carlton Jackson Dave Mills Big Band performing the music of Leroy Vinegar. Next up, we have one from R. Monica, circa 2002. It's a tune called Lullaby of the Leaves. And you'll want to stick around after that. We've got Bruce Smith of the legendary group Pleasure, not to be missed. Once again, you're listening to The Archive.

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1: 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This is the part of the program we like to call the trifecta, where we bring in musicians and community members to select recordings from their catalog and present them on air. Today I'm joined by the legend, Bruce Smith, to do just that. Bruce, welcome to the program.
2: Thank you for having me, man.
1: Yeah, it's been a minute since we had you on air, and glad to dig in today. Before we even dive into your selections, I want to let you know that we have recently located something in the archive from the Ken Berry collection that I think will mean something to you. This is from Jefferson High School in 1968, a little assembly that you had a part in called the Soul Assembly. Let's take a listen here real quick.
3: What is soul? Soul brother, soul food, soul music, and soul bro. Where did it all start? According to the World Book Encyclopedia Dictionary, soul is defined as full of feeling and spirit, the part of the human being that thinks, feels, and makes the body act. Besides this, the slang word soul is a part of the group pride that the Negro holds. It is an identification for the many different things that make up the Negro culture. For the next hour, we will trace soul from this beginning to today's funky soul. So pay attention, and by all means, don't blow your mind.
1: Wow. All right, we are paying attention to what is soul. Bruce, tell us, what was that? What was the Soul Assembly at Jefferson High School in 1968?
2: Well, there was a riot that happened. We had a school assembly to kind of ease the tensions that were going on around in the neighborhood. We were all in the auditorium, and we had microphones on the aisles, and people would get up and voice their opinion, and there was a white student that got up and said, well, the problem is that you black people need to go back to Africa. And to make a long story short, there was five of us that got together eventually and said, you know, these people don't know anything about us, where we come from, how rich the culture was. So we decided as seniors to put on a production that reflects who we are, where we came from. And it was a slave scene, a church scene, nightclub scene. I think there was a fashion show, something in there. And it became really popular. After that, the trio in the Soul Assembly that played in the nightclub scene started being hired to do school dances. And so Donald Hepburn, who was the catalyst of all of this.
1: Yeah. Rest in peace, Donald Hepburn.
2: Yes. Yes, absolutely. Donald went to Mount Hood Community College, and he wanted to keep the band going, the Soul Masters. He asked guys in his class to come and be part of the group. It became kind of an organized jam where we had drums, bass, guitar. Donald played keyboards, and we had three, sometimes four, sometimes five horns.
1: Wow.
2: And I played percussion. So we were doing a lot of gigs, college gigs, high school gigs. And there were other bands playing in the community at that time. One particular rhythm section called the Franchise, or the Funky Franchise, and that was Nate, Marlon, and Bruce.
1: Nate Phillips, Marlon McLean, Bruce Carter.
2: Yes. We asked them to join us. They loved it, and so they were members now. We were all now a family. The Soul Masters played a couple of years until we got this gig at the Paramount Theater opening for B.B. King. And so we decided, wow, this is a professional gig. We need a real name. I mean, the Soul Masters? No, that ain't going to cut it.
1: Are you going to tell B.B. King you're a master of soul at 20 years old?
2: Yeah, exactly. So Michael Hepburn, Donald's brother, came up with the idea of the name Pleasure.
1: Ah.
2: He says that, you know, we play pleasurable music. People are smiling as, you know, while we're playing. It's, I mean, it's just, it fit.
1: Yeah.
2: And everybody bought into it, and that's where pleasure started.
1: Wow. So for folks out there, you've just heard Bruce Smith, original percussionist for the group Pleasure, lay out the origin story of this band, which would be the largest export musically in the Black community. You would go on to make 6 records with Fantasy and RCA. For your first selection, Bruce, I imagine you're going to give us something from Pleasure. What you got?
2: Universal.
1: Okay. From Future Now, 1979, I have Bruce Smith sitting here in the booth, and we're going to hear from the band Pleasure. 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

0: All right, you're listening to The Archive, presented by Albina Music Trust. I'm sitting here with Bruce Smith, listening to the music of his group, Pleasure, from back in 1979, off the Future Now record on Fantasy Records. That was the tune, Universal. Bruce, what does that one mean to you?
1: Oh, wow. This particular song, especially the second verse, speaks to us having to go through that whole thing of listening to the producers and not really having the chance to really express ourselves. You know, we weren't able to reach our full potential with Wayne being our producer, Wayne Henderson. We were going to get our time to do our thing the way we wanted to do it.
0: Yeah, you talk about creative expression, and for a group, multiple records into your recording career. It's an interesting juxtaposition with where you started with the Soul Assembly, which seems entirely built on creative expression. Mm-hmm. And here you are maneuvering in a national recording industry where there are barriers to that.
1: Exactly.
0: For folks out there who have not listened to the music of Pleasure, Future Now is an excellent introduction into this great group. The single Glide is a well-known popular song, very dynamic. Oh my gosh. Pleasure is amazing, but it's not the entirety of your career and contribution musically here in the city of Portland. Bruce, you made a record in 2017 on your own. Can you talk about that?
1: Well, it's titled Universal Music Radio.
0: Under the moniker Doc Brocade. So
1: yeah.
0: Many years later. So we are fast forwarding here.
1: Yeah. Universal Music Radio was my first solo album. And I played tribute to the fact that you can go on the internet and listen to any style of music. If you want classical, you go to the classical station, you know, R&B or jazz or rock. And so each song on this album is a different genre. There are a couple of R&Bs, a couple of slow jams, some chill jazz. There's a world beat song on it, a couple of house numbers. So...
0: yeah, which makes sense. I mean, you talk about being someone very much interested in concept records, and it seems like for you, this was an iteration for Bruce Smith to do this. Mm-hmm. So for your second selection in the trifecta, we're going to hear one from Universal Music Radio. Can you talk about this song?
1: Well, this song is kind of a party song called Dance Do You.
0: Okay. Dance Do You under the moniker Doc Brocade. I'm sitting here with Bruce Smith listening to The Archive.
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0: All right, you're listening to The Archive, presented by Albina Music Trust. I'm sitting here with Bruce Smith, a.k.a. Doc Bruquet. We just heard a tune off of Universal Music Radio, Dance Do You. Can you talk about this tune and what it means to you, Bruce?
1: It was the first song that I did on this album. I'm just, you know, it's time to get my feeling back. I must admit that I had lost some. That's the first two lines right there.
0: Well, let's fast forward. The way I understand it is during the pandemic, you began work on a follow-up to this recording, Sounds from the 503. Tell us about what you got on this one and how that all came about.
1: Well, first and foremost, I got all of my music knowledge from my parents. They grew up in Chicago, so they were very musically oriented. And so I was exposed to all the greats, Duke Ellington, Count Basie, Wes Montgomery, and CTI stuff. So this Sunday brunch is like a twofold thing. Number one, it's dedicated to my father. Mm. And there were restaurants that on Sundays used to have trios playing in the restaurant during brunch time.
0: You're talking right here in the neighborhood.
1: You know, oh, yeah.
0: MLK, Williams Avenue.
1: Yep.
0: In the 1960s, 70s, and beyond.
1: Yeah.
0: All right. Let's dive right in. You're listening to Bruce Smith here on the Trifecta, presented by Albina Music Trust. 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

0: All right. Once again, you've been listening to The Archive presented by Albina Music Trust. It was the third selection in the trifecta. I'm sitting here with musician Bruce Smith, a.k.a. Doc Brocade. There's a tune called Sunday Brunch. It featured Ramsey Embick and Greg Garrett. Bruce, thank you so much for joining the program. It's so great to hear your legacy of music, the story of pleasure and your solo career. I hope you'll come back and join us again, please.
1: Absolutely.
0: Once again, you've been listening to Bruce Smith, a.k.a. Doc Brocade. 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

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That was the music of the Boptet performing live at Arbuckle Flat in 1975. Comes off a half-inch reel from the Michael Kersey collection. It's a tune called Crosstop. Before that, you heard My Long Trip Home by Bruce Smith, a.k.a. Doc Brocade. Up next, we have a well-known Pacific Northwest anthem performed by a lesser-known artist. This is, of course, Wichitaito, originated by Jim Pepper, this time performed by the Bob James Trio out at Rich's Kitchen in 1979. See how you feel about it. 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

0: baby, can't you see I'm watching this football game? I love you, honey, but it's Sunday. 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
2: 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This is the music of the Norman Sylvester Band, circa early 2000s, Honey-Do List, featuring an all-star lineup of blues musicians, LaRonda Steele, Janice Scroggins, Rob Shoemaker, Dover Weinberg, Renato Caronto, Peter Moss, Ashbolt Stewart, Randy Mueller, and Steve Cannon. And believe it or not, that came off a compilation CD produced by KMHD. KMHD presents Blues in Portland, Volume 1. Before Honey-Do List, we had the tune It Ain't Funny by Ogun and Stassen. In fact, I like to think of those two songs together, because if there's anything I have learned about a Honey-Do List, it's no joke. Before that, you heard the Bob James Trio. Up next, we have one from Mary Lockridge, a.k.a. the Million Dollar Grandma. This one's called Mary's Blues. 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

All right. Once again, you've been listening to The Archive, presented by Albina Music Trust. That was the music of Mary Lockridge, a.k.a. the Million Dollar Grandma. And if you're still listening, this has been yet another edition of The Archive, the show that brings you music from around the state of Oregon with a focus on jazz from yesterday and today. 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Now, before we get out of here today, got a special one for you. This is an old 45 I once considered being the theme song for this very program. This is original KPOJ announcer Bill Simmons and orchestra with a tune called The Ballad of Portland. For me, it hits all those warm and fuzzy spots. For you, we shall see. Thanks again for tuning in. You've been listening to The Archive.

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You're listening to The Message with Carlton Jackson, and it's my birthday. Hey, it's my birthday. I made it another trip around the sun, and you weren't looking, but I actually made it. And everything is fine, and I figure after consulting the public at large, people have said, hey, why don't you just play some things that you like? I like it all, but there's a lot of stuff that I've grown up with in the past 7 years or so here at The Message. And I do have things that, yeah, I listen to when I'm not here. And there are things that I do put on the show for you. But yeah, this is my day. Well, don't want to be restricted there. This is our day. But I'm going to play some things for you tonight that I really hold dear to my heart. And hopefully you'll enjoy them. And hopefully you'll stick around for another edition of The Message here at KMHD.

Let's get it started. The music of me. Just having a good time for you. Jan Schaefer, who played a lot with the pop band ABBA, put out a great album on Columbia called Ear Meal, and a lot of great musicians are on it, and he is pretty formidable and melodic also. So let's start with Jan Schaefer from the album Ear Meal, to a beautiful painter, right here at The Message.

celebrating jazz without boundaries. 89.1 FM, KMHD, and you're listening to The Message with Carlton Jackson, birthday edition. Yes, made another trip around the sun, and here I am to play music for you. And these are things that have kind of colored my life as far as just listening to music and whatnot. Speaking of which, Michel Colombier from his album entitled Michel Colombier. We heard Dreamland just now. A band led by Denny Bixby on bass called Prime Numbers, and from their eponymously entitled album, we heard Liquid from there, kind of a Herbie Hancockish sort of thing. Jan Schaefer from Ear Meal on Columbia to A Beautiful Painter. And of course, we always start with Naima, John Coltrane from Giant Steps. And that gets us into the mood that we need, for sure. Hey, by the way, people, jazz can truly enhance your life if it hasn't already. 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And we thank you very much for your consideration. Yes, lots of music coming up. Bill Evans, Brenda Russell, Donny Hathaway, Herbie Hancock, and this from Quincy Jones from his album Back on the Block. This is September. You're going to hear the voices of Take Six. Somewhere in there, Sassy is going to sing her heart out, Sarah Vaughan. And you'll hear the guitar musings of George Benson on this. This is September, the Brazilian wedding song. Right here, The Message on Jazz Radio. Jazz Without Boundaries, 89.1 FM.

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This is KMHD, and you're listening to The Message with Carlton Jackson. A nice set just went by, a birthday set, sharing some things that I really dig hearing and have done wonders as far as, you know, my listening and enhancement, as it were. We just heard Brenda Russell, Waiting for You. And Herbie Hancock before that, Speak Like a Child, from the album of the same title. And we started the set quite a while ago with Quincy Jones from Back on the Block in September, of the Brazilian Wedding Song. You can call us here at 503-445-1899 and lodge in a request or, you know, just comment, that kind of thing. It's all appreciated for sure. And let's get back into the music. Here is Bill Evans from one of my favorite albums of his called Symbiosis. And we've heard this track on The Message throughout the years. It's very moving. We're going to hear the second movement, which part of it is the Largo, part one. And you've got it right here at The Message on Jazz Radio, 89.1 FM.

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OPB and KMHD corporate circle sponsors, like Schwabi, are proud to invest in Jazz Without Boundaries and independent journalism. 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

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I love slopes and peaks, the secret paths that make me selfish. 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

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Good morning to you and you and you and you and you. Yes, round of applause for especially you, because you're tuned in to listener-supported KMHD. This is the morning session. My name is Blair Stapp. I'm coming at you live. And I hope that last one jostled you the appropriate amount for 6 a.m. That was Jitterbug Waltz in the hands of Charles Mingus and Company. It was recorded live at Cornell University in March of 1964. And that was Eric Dolphy on flute, whisking everything up. The recording, it sat in a box for decades before Mingus's widow Sue found it in the attic. And it was released on Blue Note in 2007, and it was worth the wait. Coming up next, we've got Nikolai Levinovsky and the Allegro Jazz Ensemble. Dug this one up last night. I hope you like it. This is from Moscow in 1982. And this track is called In This World, which is where we are as well. Here on Portland's Jazz Radio, KMHD.

Good morning to you. This is KMHD, where we celebrate jazz without boundaries. My name is Blair Stapp, and you have some way, somehow, found your way here to the morning session. That was bassist and composer James Leary with a tune called Hold My Hand that featured Eddie Harris on tenor sax. And that was off of his 1992 album, James 2. Before that, we got to hear Les Baxter doing his take on a Jobim tune that was A Felicidade. And kicking off that set was The Enchanters, a soul group out of the mid-60s with I Should Be Loving You. All right. Coming up next, we've got a track called Mambo Gotham from one of my favorite pianists of all time. This is Errol Garner. The guy who never learned to read a single note of music his entire life. So this is pure ear. 100% pure ear. Back in the middle and around again. 100% pure ear. Here on KMHD. Jazz Without Boundaries. See you in a little bit.

Hey, welcome in. This is a show we like to call the Morning Session, which is very appropriately titled since it is 6:45 in the morning here in Portland, Oregon. And this is KMHD, Portland's Jazz Radio. My name is Blair Stapp, and I gotta tell you, it is such a joy to be here with you. We just listened to Maki Asakawa, Japanese jazz and blues singer. That was off of her 1970 debut album. Before that, we heard Herbie Mann's Soul Guajira off of his album My Kind of Groove. We also heard Odell Brown and the Organizers with a track called Quiet Village. That track is a banger. Not very quiet, but I hope you enjoyed that one. And the set opened up with Sister Irene O'Connor with Messe du Saint-Esprit. That was recorded in Sydney by an Australian nun, engineered by a fellow nun, and that was off of her album Fire of God's Love from 1973. 1973, the same year the Sears Tower in Chicago was built and the show The Brady Bunch premiered. Yeah, pretty cool. And it feels like a good moment to say this. I just want to say thanks to everyone listening this morning. KMHD really exists because of the people who care about it and make space for it in their day. And an extra special thank you to our rhythm section members who keep everything moving along hour after the hour. And if you want to be a part of something bigger than yourself, if becoming a monthly member is something you're able to do, your support means so much to us. It helps keep this music here, you know, the music that settles you, inspires you, or just keeps you company in the morning for anyone who needs it. You can learn more, jump in anytime at our website, kmhd.org, or give us a call at 1-877-564-5643. I'm having a lot of fun looking up what happened the year that certain songs were released that I'm playing. Next up is something from the year the Big Mac was invented, as well as the same year that the first Red Lobster opened in the United States. This is from 1968. This is Eddie Harris with an electric saxophone. The track is called Lovely Is Today. And it's going to make you feel that way. Here's hoping. And it is lovely today, especially when you're tuned into KMHD, Portland's Jazz Radio. See you in a little bit.

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Okay, perfect timing. Hello, good morning. It's me, your buddy, Blair Stapp, and we are just getting to the good part. You're tuned in to KMHD, Jazz Without Boundaries, and this is a show we like to call The Morning Session. You just heard Herb Alpert and Hugh Masekela with Ring Bell off of their 1978 collaboration. Before that, we got to hear Lalo Schifrin, Argentine pianist and Mission Impossible composer, with a track called Two Petals, a Flower, and a Young Girl. What a combo. And kicking off that set was Wes Montgomery with a track called 4 on 6. Up next is Blue Mitchell with a track called Harmony of the Underworld. This is Miami hardbop trumpet player who played in Horace Silver's quintet in the 60s and went full funk mode by the 70s. And you guessed it. This is a slice of the funky part. Here on KMHD, Portland's Jazz

0: Hey, good morning. You're listening to The Morning Session here on KMHD, Jazz Without Boundaries. My name is Blair, and this is all going to continue to keep happening. Such is life. You just heard Syl Johnson with a track called Thank You, Baby, a 1971 single which was arranged by Donnie Hathaway. Before that, we heard Ray Bryant with a track called Stick With It. We also heard Dave Richardson and the Invincibles with This Is My Story, a 1965 soul single. And we started everything off with Brazilian guitarist Luiz Bonfa doing his take on These Foolish Things. Okay, we're going to keep the morning moving right along. Speaking of which, I will be right back after this message.
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0: Coming up next, we've got Soft Touch by Buddy Collette. Just some fluttery flute to make your heart feel like it's hanging out with a talking teacup. Much needed in the early morning. Here on Portland's Jazz Radio.

OPB and KMHD corporate circle sponsors, like Schwabi, are proud to invest in Jazz Without Boundaries and independent journalism. Thank you to our corporate circle sponsors.

0: Yes. Good morning. You're here. That is the first good thing that's happened today. And hey, hey, hey, it's about to get better. For this is KMHD, Jazz Without Boundaries. My name is Blair Stapp, and this show, The Morning Session, is all yours. We just listened to Charles Lloyd with Sundance off of his album Of Course, Of Course, which was recorded in 1965 with Gabor Szabo on guitar, Ron Carter on bass, and Tony Williams on drums. Before that, we heard Zé Roberto with Lotus 72D, a 1973 Brazilian samba soul single. We also heard Jimmy Smith and his track And I Love You So. That was the opener to his 1973 album Portuguese Soul, which was arranged by Thad Jones. And kicking off that set was Maze featuring Frankie Beverly with While I'm Alone. And okay. I will be alone for just a brief instant I'm going to go away for a second. I'll be right back after this message.
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0: Coming up, we've got Nika Regto with a track called Let's Go Swimming in the Ozone. Regto is a Bay Area jazz flautist who self-released her debut album, Naked Emotions, which this is off of, in 1984 on her own label. And I think that's perfect because you're about to self-release your own unique self-expression here on planet Earth. 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

It's you, my best buddy. You know, I've been thinking. I want to share this with you. You know, everything that happens in your life is a gift. And if you treat it that way, if you experience it that way, you're going to get to spend the rest of your life unwrapping presents. Speaking of which, here is your audio present. You are listening to KMHD, Jazz Without Boundaries. That was Nika Regto jamming on the flute with a track called Let's Go Swimming in the Ozone. That was off her 1984 self-released album, Naked Emotions. And it is the end of today's edition of The Morning Session. I've had such a great time getting my week started with you all. I'm about to pass the torch to my buddy Rev Shines and his show, Today's Good News. So stay right where you are because Rev really knows how to make your Monday feel like a Friday. He's a musical wizard and he's got you. So stay put. I'm going to leave you with a little beaver on guitar doing his take on Just My Imagination off of the 1974 album Black Rhapsody. And I'm advising you to stay cool out there and keep living your life here on KMHD, Portland's Jazz Radio. I'll see you bright and early tomorrow. Thanks again for tuning in.

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Good morning. This is Rev Shines. You're now tuned in to Today's Good News. Weekday mornings, 8 to 10 a.m., giving you good music, good energy, so you can have a good morning. It's none other than Jake One on the beat. Let's go ahead and get started. Oof. Hey, if you're anything like me, you were not ready for the weekend to end. We had a glorious weekend here in Portland. Was out at the park, just kicking back, having a lazy weekend. Felt so good. But now it's time to get back in business. Blair Stapp with an incredible morning session, setting us up for success. And I'm going to continue to do that right here with the Izzy Brothers. Because you know we had fun all weekend. Hope you had a good time mingling with friends, going out, eating, drinking, doing what it is that makes you happy. But right now it is Monday. We got work to do. Right here on KMHD, you're tuned into Today's Good News.

Talk to My Lady. You're listening to Gene Russell's Get Down right here on KMHD. And in case you were wondering, that's Henry Franklin on that incredible bass line, plucking the life out of those strings. Man, probably got calluses on his fingers from that. Putting himself out there, sacrificing himself for us to get down to right here on today's good news. We're right here on this Monday morning, top of the week. Before this, we heard Dave Hubbard from his self-titled LP with a song called Patience. And I hope you're going to have a little patience that you start out this week. Before that, we started off this morning with the Isley Brothers' Work to Do, because Monday, we know we got work to do. We're going to set those plans up right now so that we can have a successful week and think about the work we got to do so that we can think about the fun that we're going to have this weekend. It's all as well in the world right now. The New York Knicks are the NBA champions. The first time in 53 years. If you're anything like me, you've been waiting for this one for a long time. I've watched the Knicks suffer several losses, watched us get so close only to squander the opportunities. And I got to say, this Knicks team does the opposite of squander anything. They are the most just dig deep, full of heart team I've probably ever watched play. They were down in just about every game, including a 29-point deficit that they came back from, being the biggest comeback in the history of the NBA Finals. And they came back from behind by quite a few in this last game, winning it in five, doing it for New York City, doing it for the city. And speaking of the city, it's been hot here in this one, and it's feeling a lot like summer in the city. And here we're going to hear the master Quincy Jones taking on the Lovin' Spoonfuls' Summer in the City right here on KMHD, where we celebrate jazz without boundaries.

0: Yeah. That unique sound you're hearing is Eddie Harris on the electric saxophone, getting us electrified on this Monday. I know we all need it. Tuned in to KMHD, where we celebrate jazz without boundaries. This is today's good news. Right before Eddie Harris was getting bold and black, we heard a band called Bosco with He Keeps You. And starting off that set, Quincy Jones with a cover of Summer in the City. Because even though it's not officially summer, it's feeling like it. Temperatures getting into the 90s these last couple days. Going to continue to do the same today. So figure out either a place to stay cool and get covered, or, you know, cover up yourself in sunscreen, get your sunglasses, maybe a nice big hat, and get out, get into it, get some of this vitamin D, this fresh air. Beautiful time of year to be here in Portland, Oregon. I'm saying that right now. It's a beautiful time. That is my opinion. Maybe you don't agree, and that's okay if you don't agree. Speaking of beautiful things here in Portland or the Great Northwest, I want to send a shout out to Seth at Trillium Lake. Doing his thing up there, getting the lake, getting the park ready for you to go and enjoy. He gets up, goes out there in the morning, sets everything up so that you can go out there and have a good time. And he's tuned into KMHD, where he says that is helping him get his morning going. So salute to you, Seth, and everybody tuned in with us here this morning on today's good news. I got so much more great music for you right here on KMHD.
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0: Well, when I get up in the morning, the first thing I usually do is get a good stretch in and, you know, then whatever else happens after that. Usually a good glass of water and then get dressed, get cleaned up, get dressed. We heard from Seth out of Trillium Lake, who gets out there, gets the cones, gets the park all set up. What is it that you, what's the first thing you do in the morning? I don't know, but first thing James Moody does in the morning is this. It's KMHD, where we celebrate jazz without boundaries. It's James Moody, was first thing I do in the morning. On today's good news.

That's feeling good on this Monday morning, don't you think? It's Michelle Sardaby with Welcome New Warmth. Hopefully you are welcoming this warmth that we are having here in Portland. You gotta welcome it. You gotta get mentally right with it. If you let it, you know, if you keep telling yourself it's way too hot, it's just gonna feel too hot. But you gotta overcome that mentally and get out there and be like, you know what? Welcome, new warmth. I'm Rev Shines. This is today's good news. You're tuned into KMHD. Right before Welcome, New Warmth, we were taking a sun bath with Woody Shaw. And before that, starting off the set, James Moody with The First Thing I Do in the Morning. What is the first thing you do in the morning? Is it tuning in to KMHD? Well, if that is the case, we thank you very much. And if you are a dedicated listener and would like to go from listener to supporter, you can head over to kmhd.org, find that Donate Now button, and figure out how to become a member of this rhythm section that we got going on here at KMHD. It's a beautiful community that we've been growing for a while now, and we would love to have you as a part of it. You're already here listening. Why not support? Make sure you keep this thing going on around the clock, around the calendar, all that good stuff. And then you will be a proud member of your rhythm section supporting your community. And speaking of good rhythm sections, wow, I got one queued up right here. Maybe one of the best rhythm sections ever to record music. Straight out of New Orleans, it's the Meters. And right now we're going to hear Funky Miracle on KMHD. We celebrate jazz without boundaries. And this is today's good news. Happy Monday. Let's get it.

called Love. The great rendition of Come Home Baby, right here on KMHD. You're tuned into today's good news. Right before this, we heard Samande, who will be playing here in Portland on July 2nd as part of the Waterfront Blues Festival. You can head over to waterfrontbluesfestival.com and find out more about that. We started off this funky set with the Meters giving us a funky miracle on this Monday. I know we all need it. And you're tuned in to Portland's Jazz Radio, KMHD, where we celebrate jazz without boundaries. Appreciate you being tuned in on this Monday. We're about to close out this 8 a.m. hour, but we're just getting warmed up here on today's good news. Got a whole nother hour coming up at 9 a.m. So stick around for that. Hope this Monday's feeling good to you so far. Want to make sure you treat yourself right so that you can be good for the people around you, good for your community, good for your family. Get that mind, body, and soul flowing. I'm here to help you with that. I'm going to continue to do that here starting in this 9 a.m. hour. We're just going to keep on kicking it right here on KMHD.

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beat. We're gonna get into it right now. Just like this. Yes, just like this. We have made it to the 9 a.m. hour on this Monday. Starting this week off together here. Feels great. Appreciate you being here. How are you feeling, by the way? Feeling good yet? Well, if you haven't gotten there, we got some music lined up in this hour that's going to do it. Diodato, Phil Upchurch, Bill Evans. So many classics. Maybe some you know, maybe some you don't. We're going to get into this one right here. A modern day classic, originally by Tribe Called Quest, produced by the late, great Jay Dilla. A song called Find a Way. Right now, we're going to hear it flipped and redone and reimagined by Miguel Atwood Ferguson and Carlos Nino. And I want you to just kick back, get comfortable, and get ready for another great hour of music right here on Today's Good News. My name is Rev Shines. It means the world to have you here with me. You are tuned in to KMHT.

greatest to ever put it down on the 88 keys. And you're hearing him on here on both acoustic and electric piano. From his album Left to Right, it's Bill Evans with the Dolphin After, because there is, of course, Before and After on this Left to Right LP. You're tuned in to KMHD. Right before Bill Evans, we heard Byron Morris and Unity giving us a tune called Sun Shower. We're having one of those here in Portland today. And we started off this 9 a.m. hour with Miguel Atwood Ferguson and Carlos Niño's ode to the late, great Jay Dilla on a song that he originally produced for A Tribe Called Quest called Find a Way. And here we are together on this Monday, finding our way at the top of the week, trying to find our way to the end of the week, of course. And we are going to get through it here together. I'll be the one providing the music, at least from 8 to 10 here on today's good news. That'll get you through. But all of us here at KMHD care very much about you kind of making your way through the week successfully, feeling good about yourself by the end of it, everything that you did to get there. But we're just getting started. We're just scratching the surface here on Monday, so let's not get ahead of ourselves. Let me get back into this moment and talk about the music that we have queued up for you right now. If you are an avid listener of KMHD, you probably heard one of us mention a guy by the name of Charles Stepney, a producer who just had his hand in so many incredible things, working with maybe most famously Earth, Wind & Fire, but really helping to create the sound behind Dorothy Ashby and some albums by the Ray Bryant Trio. And he kind of had the band Rotary Connection, if you heard of them, where Minnie Riperton got her start. But he had this kind of really interesting sound, almost like a, almost came off as psychedelic at times due to the kind of reverb and the way the albums were recorded. The drums always very robust, lots of kind of clanking tambourines, if you will. Anyway, he worked a lot with the guitar player named Phil Upchurch. And right now we're going to hear from the Phil Upchurch album entitled Upchurch, produced by Charles Stepney. This is You Wouldn't, You Couldn't Be True. Right here on KMHD, where we celebrate jazz without boundaries.

0: That's the Jupar Universal Orchestra from their album Moods and Grooves with Time. Right here on KMHD, we celebrate jazz without boundaries. You're here with me, Rev Shines, on today's good news. Right before Jupar, we heard Diodato with Speak Low. And we started that set off with the Charles Stepney-produced Fill Up Church song, You Wouldn't, You Couldn't Be True. And you're hanging out here on KMHD, where we celebrate jazz without boundaries. Keep it locked. We got more to come on today's good news.
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0: Well, you already heard me pop off about the New York Knicks here this morning. I am still in celebration mode. I got some Knicks-colored sneakers here. Just a subtle celebration. Don't want to be too in the face of anybody. Also, I don't really have much Knicks gear to rock right now. I will soon, though. But I would be remiss if I didn't mention our very own Portland Fire upsetting the Dallas Wings to move on in the Commissioner's Cup, the WNBA. So big deal. Of course, Dallas not playing Paige Beckers, who's injured and didn't sat the game out. But still a huge win for Portland, and just good for their confidence as a team, as a brand new team here. These women playing together for the first time. And let's not forget, because of the threat of a lockout, they didn't really have much time to get the team together and get them trained. So they are kind of still, you know, these games are pretty much like practice for them, still getting a feel for each other. So doing all right for the first time around, Portland Fire. And if you haven't got out into a game yet, I suggest you do. It is a lot of fun, good energy in the building there. And yeah, let's support this brand new team that we have. But on another note, music, I got some queued up here, and I'm going to play something by this piano player that you may or may not heard of, a bit of an unsung guy in the world of jazz, despite having released a couple albums on Blue Note in 68 and 70. His name is Kenny Cox, and he's a piano player out of Detroit. And in the 60s, he founded a label called Strata out of Detroit, which has a lot of really cool releases on it. And the thing that's really I really love about the Strata label is they really kind of have their own vibe. There's this certain sound that comes out of this, very a little bit lo-fi DIY, but just a really good feel and soul to it all. And in 74, Kenny Cox recorded an album for that label that wasn't released until years later, to be exact, I want to say in like 2013, entitled Clap Clap, The Joyful Noise. And thanks to a DJ by the name of DJ Amir, this one finally saw the light of day in 2013. But right now, we're going to get into one off of this album by Kenny Cox called Lost Love. And it's right here on KMHD, where we celebrate jazz without boundaries. Appreciate you listening here on today's good news.

OPB and KMHD corporate circle sponsors, like Schwabi, are proud to invest in Jazz Without Boundaries and independent journalism. Thank you to our corporate circle sponsors.

0: Hicks. This one's called Think Twice. You're hearing it here on KMHD, where we celebrate jazz without boundaries. Right before that, we heard trumpeter Blue Mitchell from his album Function Junction with Daydream. Starting off that set, Kenny Cox from his album Clap Clap the Joyful Noise on Strata Records, the label that he founded in the 60s. We heard Lost My Love, but we're finding it all again right here on KMHD, where we celebrate jazz without boundaries.
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0: Well, we are winding down already in this 9 a.m. hour. We are just about out of time for this edition of Today's Good News. But don't worry, you and I will be here together for a whole nother hour starting at 10, where I got music from Bill Withers, the Brothers Johnson, Lonnie Liston Smith, Kool and the Gang. So many great things. We're going to try to reach every little area of this Jazz Without Boundary spectrum. And speaking of, I feel like we've done a pretty good job of that here in this 9 a.m. hour too. But right now I figure let's travel out to Holland, where there's a lot of great jazz, including a guitar player by the name of Wim Overchow. And from his album Sagittarius, we're going to hear Without You from me right here on KMHD, where we

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is the answer. It's Lonnie Liston Smith with Bridge Through Time. Right here on KMHD, Portland's Jazz Radio. My name is Rev Shines. I'll be the one selecting the tunes for you in this 10 a.m. hour. Thanks for being present with me, trusting me, and getting you where you need to go in this bridge through time that we are crossing here on KMHD. And without further ado, let's keep it moving right here with a classic in the world of jazz, originally written and performed by the great John Coltrane off of his album Giant Steps. We're going to hear Naima, performed by Pucho and his Latin soul brothers, right here on Portland's Jazz Radio, KMHD, where we celebrate jazz without boundaries. Happy Monday. I'll see you back here in a few.

right here on Portland's Jazz Radio, KMHD. Before this, we heard Norman Connors with Wouldn't You Like to See? We started off this set with one by Pucho and his Latin Soul Brothers, of course, covering John Coltrane on Naima. You're hanging out here with me, Rev Shines, on this Monday, just getting the week started together. Hope it's going smoothly for you so far. By now, you probably got some cups of coffee in you, hard at work, or whatever it is you're doing, just enjoying time. Sitting here listening to the music, it means the world to know that you are here with us at KMHD, putting your trust in us to make the right decisions for you musically, to create a nice, comfortable environment for you wherever you're at, wherever you are. Really appreciate you joining us here on this Monday. I'm going to get into a song here originally performed. Well, we're going to hear the original performance of this song here, but this one later was recorded by Tevin Campbell where it had lyrics put to it. But right now we're going to hear the original version by the Brothers Johnson from their album Look Out for Number One with Tomorrow right here today on KMHD. Sit back, relax, try to enjoy yourself here. It's Monday, but it's going to be all right.

HD Portland's Jazz Radio. Those peaceful sounds there from none other than Larry Willis from his album A New Kind of Soul. That was Someday Soon. Before that, we heard the Brothers Johnson with Tomorrow. As we just drift off here together on this Monday. Really excited about the song that I have queued up here. If you're familiar with our Record Store Rundown series, you know what I'm about to be talking about. If not, head over to kmhd.org, and on the homepage there, we talk about this month's Record Store Rundown, Mint Gallery over on Mississippi. And of course, Record Store Rundown, our monthly series that we highlight our favorite record stores here around Portland. And when we do so, the record store of the month provides us a batch of records selected by them from their store for us to play throughout the month that will then be available for sale back at that store. So right now we have our batch here from Mint Gallery Records, and a really interesting crate here in the studio for us to choose from, including this one that I came across today from Puerto Rican guitarist Pedro Guzman. And the album is called Jibaro Jazz, and I was really intrigued by the fact that it has a cover of this incredible song on it right here. Video gamers, get ready. This one's for you. It's the Mario Brothers theme, performed by Pedro Guzman, courtesy of Mint Gallery Records. Check out more about them over at kmhd.org. Until then, kick back, relax, and enjoy the sounds.

0: Elvin Jones from his album Merry-Go-Round on Blue Note Records with a song called Tergiversation right here on KMHD. Before that, the Friends of Distinction with When a Little Love Began to Die. Just before that, Tony Lee and his trio gave us Beverly, and we started off that set with Pedro Guzman's cover of the Mario Brothers theme, and that one on a from a record that is on loan to us from this month's Record Store Rundown, Mint Gallery Records over on Mississippi. 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And you are hanging out with me, Rev Shines, here on this Monday on KMHD. 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
0: Well, we have come to that point in the morning where it is just about time to say goodbye. We are going to get on the wind down. This will probably be the last time you hear from me until tomorrow at 8 a.m. when we run it back for today's good news. But in the meantime, I want to play a saxophone player who doesn't really get talked about that much, despite the fact that he has been around since the early 50s, originally getting his start with artists like Snooky Young, and Milt Jackson, Kenny Burrell, Tommy Flanagan. He's played with them all, releasing records all through the decades, 50s, into the 60s, 70s, 80s. But in 77, he would record his only album for Mainstream Records, which was one of my favorite labels. And on here, he enlists just an all-star cast: Stanley Clark, Elvin Jones, Jan Hammer, Dick Griffin, Cecil and Didi Bridgewater, Erto Moreira. Incredible lineup here that we're about to hear from him on his album Loud Minority. This one is called EW, Beautiful People, by Frank Foster. And I'm going to get on out of here in a little bit, so I'm going to say goodbye to you now. But I hope you have an incredible Monday and you feel set up and ready to go for the week ahead. My name is Rev Shines. Appreciate you hanging out here with me on KMHD. Stick around for Alex Newman and the new format starting at 11.

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3: 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On today's show, little hypnotic brass ensembles from Grover Washington Jr., some new sounds from Kalia Vandiver, and much, much more, including this one right here. It goes like this.

0: Portland's Jazz Radio, KMHD, Gigi Grease, alongside the legendary trumpeter Clifford Brown. It might as well be spring. In front of that, John Coltrane with Bahia, and at the start of that set of sounds, Sun Ra and his orchestra. I could have danced all night.
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0: Alex here on the new format. And sadly, there is a long tradition of American jazz artists deciding to live in Europe. Now, maybe they enjoy the pastries, maybe they enjoy the languages, whatever it is. It seems like there's maybe just more opportunities. And this is a phenomenon that started way back in the 50s. And Charlie Mariano is one of those American musicians who really found a home in Europe. And we're going to enjoy a song right now that he recorded in Holland with a lineup of Dutch musicians. And it is a nice mind expander. It is called Mirror of Your Mind from Charlie Mariano, right here on KMHD. Jazz without boundaries.

89.1 FM KMHD. Grover Washington Jr. right there. A song called Love. In front of that, we heard from Charlie Mariano. A tune entitled Mirror of Your Mind. 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My name is Alex. This is a new format. Thanks for being here. Let's get into some waltzes. Now, you might think of the waltz as the realm of polka, but there are plenty of jazz waltzes. We're going to hear two very different ones. One a more modern with a little older tinge to it, but we're going to start off with the legendary Jimmy Heath right here doing a song entitled Gemini. I think it's Gemini season. Anyway, KMHD, Jazz Without Boundaries.

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Thank you. And from Durand Jones and the Indications, the Revivalists, and Tank and the Bangas, headlining the festival July 2nd through the 4th at Tom McCall Waterfront Park. 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

89.1 FM. Matthew Halsall right there, The Energy of Life. In front of that, we heard from Le Humes, that one called Waltz a Scope, and Jimmy Heath at the beginning of that set of music doing Gemini. Alex here on the new format. Right around the corner, I have some brand new music from Kalia Vandover. And before we get there, let's hear a little Les McCann. All-time funky one. It's called North Carolina on KMHD. Jazz Without Boundaries.

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1: 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It's a partnership between Mount Hood Community College, OPB, and you. It is hour two of the new format. It's time for the newness at noon. All right, hour two here on the new format, and as promised, some really beautiful sounds from trombonist and composer Kalia Vandover. Brand new album out entitled Mana. This one is called Murray. Right here on KMHD. Jazz Without Boundaries.

0: her right here on KMHD, The Wait, the name of that tune. Hypnotic Brass Ensemble in there as well, doing Seer. And at the beginning of that set of sounds, we heard brand new music from trombonist Kalia Vandover, that one called Murray.
1: 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Thank you. 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
0: Alex here on the new format. Thanks for hanging out. Let's now hear some music from a duo that are featured in the old Tiny Desk concert circuit. It is a collaboration between the vocalist Liv and the producer extraordinaire Kareem Riggins, also fantastic drummer. And on the recordings from their album, he sort of created all these different sounds that might sound like samples, but he generated every little note that we heard. It's called How We Flow right here on KMHD.

lovely music right here. Nala Sinefro, that one called Space 4. In front of that, we heard from the Cosmic Tones Research Trio, Photosynthesis, the name of that one. Greg Foth and Ayo Salawu, the drummer from Coco Roco, they're coming to town June 19th. That one called Minds of Andromeda. Bloto and IND in there as well, doing System. And at the beginning of that stretch of music, Gina, it's Kareem Riggins and the vocalist Liv, How We Flow, the name of that tune. Alex, you're flowing along on your Monday. Thanks for letting me be a part of it. Hopefully it's going pretty smooth. If you are thinking about looking into some of the amazing festivals that are happening this summer, you can always consult our website, kmhd.org. Check out the live events calendar. The Waterfront Blues Festival is just right around the corner, featuring groups from all over the world, including right here in our region. One of those groups is the Northwest Funketeers, True Loves out of Seattle. Here they are now doing Good Weed and Red Wine on KMHD. 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

MHD Jazz Without Boundaries, Antibalas right there. Escape from their most recent record, Hourglass. In front of that, Local Sounds Outer Orbit, a song called Sweet Way. They will be playing that Sweet Sounds over at the Waterfront Blues Festival. And speaking of the festival, the True Loves in there as well. They're going to be there doing their thing. That one called Good Weed and Red Wine. My name is Alex, and it is just about time for me to step on out and let Nicole D'Amato step on in. Stay tuned for songs from Cloud 9 coming your way. Let's hear some Local Sounds on our way out the door. Kerry Pollitzer here, getting some help from Kurt Rosenwinkel on the old six-string guitar. This one is entitled Watercolor, right here on KMHD, Jazz Without Boundaries.

Good afternoon. 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I'm Nicole D'Amato, and this is Songs from Cloud Nine, bringing you a mix of classic hits, tasty new cuts, and everything in between for a lovely listening experience. Hello, good afternoon, happy Monday to you. Welcome into Songs from Cloud Nine. I'm your host, Nicole D'Amato. Shout out to Alex Newman and another wonderful episode of the new format. Now you're here with me. I hope you're staying cool out there. It's going to be another hot one today. Good way to combat that is staying in where it's cool, listening to your radio. And here's your radio. We're going to get into Bola Seiche to start off the show today from the album Up the Creek Wagon. Here's Wagon Along right here, right now on KMHD.

Dizzy Gillespie from the album Free Ride, released in 1977, that was composed, arranged, and conducted by Lalo Schifrin. That song is called Unicorn. Love that tune. Very 70s. Lucky Thompson Quartet ahead of that with Mumba Nua. Then we heard from Jimmy McGriff from the album Red Beans. That was It Feels So Nice, and started that set off in today's show with Bola Sechi, Wagging Along. Wagging along indeed. It's Monday. Hope you're having a wonderful Monday afternoon out there. You're listening to Songs from Cloud 9 here on KMHD 89.1 FM. I'm your host, Nicole D'Amato. Happy to be here with ya. 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Thank you so much. All right, we're going to get back into the music here. We're going to slow down a tish in this next set because it just feels right. And I hope you're staying cool out there. It's going to be a hot one today. Well, it's already pretty toasty out there. So stay cool, listen to jazz. That's a good way to be. We're going to get into Frank Morgan starting off this next set from the album Reflections. Here's Crazy He Calls Me.

OPB and KMHD corporate circle sponsors like Schwabi are proud to invest in Jazz Without Boundaries and independent journalism. 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

0: we got into Blossom Dearie from her late 70s album, Blossom Dearie Sings. That was Baby, You're My Kind, and started that set off with Frank Morgan from the Reflections album that was Crazy He Calls Me. Hope you enjoyed that set. I'm Nicole D'Amato. 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
0: Hope you're having a wonderful Monday afternoon out there. Thanks for hanging out with me here on Songs from Cloud 9. I want to let you know, over at our website, kmhd.org, we got tons of cool stuff going on over there, including our newest record store rundown featuring Mint Gallery Records. 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That's how I like to do it. Okay, let's get back into the music here. The whole reason we're here, because of the music. We're going to get into a short but sweet one to start off this little mini set. It's by David Carbonara. It's called Pacific Coast Highway. Let's get into it right here, right now on KMHD.

Ron Carter on the bass from the album All Blues. That's 117 Special. Rodelius ahead of that with the beautiful tune there called Brise.

You're listening to Songs from Cloud 9 here on KMHD 89.1 FM. I'm your host, Nicole D'Amato. Hope you're having a wonderful Monday afternoon out there. We just heard from Matt Berry Trio from the Everything's Peachy album. That song is called Everything's Peachy Part 8. David Carbonara started that set off with Pacific Coast Highway. Hope you enjoyed that. I've got time for one more song here, but it's been such a joy and pleasure to soundtrack your Monday afternoon here. I'm here every weekday from 1 to 2 p.m. So if you're around tomorrow, come hang out. That'd be so cool. I'd be so into that. Don't touch that dial, though, because Anthony Dean Harris is coming up next. He's waiting in the wings. He's going to take you on a smooth ride for the next 2 hours. So just set it and forget it. KMHD, always, just saying. Okay, gonna close the show today with a classic tune, Herbie Hancock on the piano here. You know it's gonna be good when you hear Herbie Hancock's on it. So this is from the Maiden Voyage album. Let's get into the title track. Hope you have a wonderful rest of your Monday out there. And yeah, we'll hang tomorrow, I'm pretty sure. Okay, see you then. Bye.

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It's a partnership between Mount Hood Community College, Oregon Public Broadcasting, and you. I'm Anthony Dean Harris, and we're going on a smooth ride. Whether you're up to something or up to nothing, I'm glad to be up to it with you, weekdays from 2 to 4, exploring all the twists and turns of this Jazz Without Boundaries sound, and always keeping it smooth. Let's go someplace. With Maynard Ferguson's Mr. Mellow.

now I'm on Columbia. Conquistador. As Maynard Ferguson on that horn with Mr. Mello. Okay, KBHD, 89.1 FM, where we celebrate jazz without boundaries. Good afternoon. I'm Anthony Dean Harris. We're hanging out together listening to jazz music on a hot Monday afternoon here. And I think that Maynard Ferguson tune was pretty cool. So I think that counterbalances things out. I'm happy to hang out here with you playing this jazz music for the next couple of hours here. And I'm especially feeling good because Nicole D'Amato, she always brings it. Thanks so much for another great episode of Songs of Cloud Nine. And thanks so much to you for allowing us to share these good times together. If you're a Rhythm Section member, if you're making regular ongoing monthly contributions right out of your checking account to make sure that this Jazz Without Boundaries sounds continue to thrive in all sorts of ways that we get to hear it. Thanks so much for allowing us to enjoy these good times together. And you can add to these good times if you're not a Rhythm Section member by heading over to kmhd.org, checking out everything going on over there at the website and all the services we provide for you there, and then clicking that little red button on the top right-hand corner of the page that says Donate Now. Donate Now. Make sure that we get to enjoy all this Jazz Without Boundaries sound here and enjoy this celebration of jazz in general. So I'm going to start off this first set of the Smooth Ride Off with the late, great Abdullah Ibrahim, who just passed away at the age of 91. And so we're going to start things off still just as cool with Abdullah Ibrahim's 1988 album, Mindif, as we start off with Pule Rain from Abdullah Ibrahim on the piano. KMHD, 89.1 FM, where we celebrate jazz without boundaries.

It's Ray Manzarola on the saxophone, backing Earl Klugh on the guitar. For the title track of the 1994 Warner Brothers album, that's Move. KMHD, 89.1 FM, where we celebrate jazz without boundaries. We heard from Chico Hamilton before that off the 2000 re-release of the original Ellington Suite. We heard I'm Beginning to See the Light as performed by Chico Hamilton. And at the top of the set, we heard from pianist Abdullah Ibrahim, formerly known as Dollar Brand, who just passed away just today in Germany at the age of 91. We heard from Ibrahim's 1988 album, Mindif. We heard Pule, Rain, from Abdullah Ibrahim at the top of that set of The Smooth Ride. I'm Anthony Dean Harris, and you may have seen my face and the face of all the folks who make all this radio happen for you at our Instagram, KMHD Jazz Radio. If not, you should follow us over there. There are already 15,000 folks who already follow us there and more, and you could be one of them to see all the amusing sketches that we do, all the events that happen on our events calendar that you really need to see the highlights for. Our Record Store Rundown series, which every month there's always a new record store we're covering around town, and you can see it all there and more at our Instagram, at KMHD Jazz Radio. But once again, I'm Anthony Dean Harris, and we're going to keep this Smooth Ride rolling along here with weather appropriate music because it's hot but still keeping it cool. We're getting all these contrasts together right now. So let's get a little Jeff Bastow right now from the 1975 album Music to Varnish Owls By as we get the very cool tune Beautiful People, because you're the beautiful people listening to this right now. On KBHD, 89.1 FM, where we celebrate jazz without boundaries.

0: Fancy Dancer. That's Bobby Humphrey on that flute, with the help of the Mizell brothers, with You Make Me Feel So Good. On KMHD, 89.1 FM, where we celebrate jazz without boundaries. We heard from the Michael Nara Quartet from their 1975 album, Coal is the name of the album. We heard Forgotten Garden from the Michael Nara Quartet before that Bobby Humphrey tune. And at the top of the set, we heard from Jeff Bastow from the 1975 album with a perfect title, Music to Varnish Owls By is the name of that Jeff Bastow album. Beautiful People was the name of that beautiful Jeff Bastow tune that we heard at the top of that set of The Smooth Ride.
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0: I'm Anthony Dean Harris, and I'm keeping this smooth ride rolling along here, and I'm keeping it cool with some Stanley Turrentine on the saxophone, essentially covering Isaac Hayes, which is essentially covering Dionne Warwick. From the 1980 album Inflation, we're getting into Stanley Turrentine's version of the Dionne Warwick tune, Deja Vu. On KMHD, 89.1 FM, where we celebrate jazz without boundaries.

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KMHD 89.1 FM, where we celebrate jazz without boundaries. That was Hubert Laws on the flute, backing Harvey Mason on all manner of other instrumentation, primarily percussion. On the 1975 Arista release, Marching in the Street, that was Harvey Mason's Modagi. And we heard from Stanley Turrentine before that off the 1980 Elektra album. Inflation is the name of the album. We heard Stanley Turrentine take on Dionne Warwick's Deja Vu at the top of that set of The Smooth Ride. I'm Anthony Dean Harris, and I've got time here for one more tune to close out this 2 o'clock hour of The Smooth Ride, but I'm also here through 3 o'clock. We got a hot day. We got a hot 3 o'clock hour ahead of us, and I got some hot tunes to play for you, but also cool tunes. Like I said, we're meeting the moment. We're meeting the moment. You can see all the tunes that I played over the course of the last hour. You can see everything that we play all around the clock around here at our playlist at kmhd.org/playlist. We keep up with these things and so much more over at the website at kmhd.org, so get up in it. But once again, I'm Anthony Dean Harris, and I got time here for this last tune here on the 2 o'clock hour, and it would not be The Smooth Ride every now and again if you did not get a little Joseph Leslie sample on the piano in your system every now and again. So we're closing out this 2 o'clock hour of The Smooth Ride with Joe Sample's sophomore release, Rainbow Seeker, on ABC Records of 1978, as we go out epically into 3 o'clock with Joe Sample's Fly with Wings of Love on KMHD 89.1 FM, where we celebrate jazz without boundaries.

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I'm Anthony Dean Harris, and we're keeping the smooth ride rolling with Freddie Hubbard's take on Birdland.

1982 album on Elektra Records, Ride Like the Wind. That's side B, track one, Where All the Bangers Live. That's Freddie Hubbard's take on Joe Zawinul's Birdland on KMHD 89.1 FM, where we celebrate jazz without boundaries. We heard a side B, track one, of a different sort of different banger altogether from Mr. Joseph Leslie Sample to close out 2 o'clock from his 1978 sophomore release, Rainbow Seeker is the name of the album. We heard Fly with Wings of Love from Joe Sample at the conclusion of the 2 o'clock hour. I'm Anthony Dean Harris, and I'm just keeping the smooth ride rolling along here, but you may have a vehicle that may not be able to take you to Birdland. It may not fly with wings of love. It may not be able to seek out a rainbow. But it could ride like the wind into KMHD to allow us all to enjoy more jazz radio together. 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Let's make an assessment of that vehicle. Let's let us tow that thing away for you. 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So let's cool things off for this next set of the Smooth Ride, because we got real hype for them last 13 minutes. So let's cool things off with some Ella Fitzgerald just to croon us away here. The First Lady of Song. That's a compilation album that we got, this version of Detour Head with Herb Ellis right now from Ella Fitzgerald to get this next set of the Smooth Ride started on KMHD 89.1 FM, where we celebrate jazz without boundaries.

0: KMHD 89.1 FM, where we celebrate jazz without boundaries. That was Denisha Odigie on the vocals. That was Hajime Yoshida on the electric guitar. That was Sylvester Onyeka leading it all. That's Sly Fifth Avenue from his 2013 album Akuma. That was Deme. We heard from Hazel Scott before that from the 1955 album Relaxed Piano Moods is the name of the album. We heard Hazel Scott's Get Up From There. And at the top of the set, we heard from Ella Fitzgerald and Herb Ellis with the tune Detour Ahead at the top of that set of The Smooth Ride.
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0: I'm Anthony Dean Harris, and we're keeping this smooth ride rolling along here. We're keeping it with a little bit of Latin vibes right now, and we're still keeping it cool because it is hot, and we still need to keep it cool and meet all the moments. With some Willis Jackson on the saxophone off the 1963 Prestige release, Shuckin' is the name of the album, as we keep things rolling along with Cachita from Willis Jackson on KMHD, 89.1 FM, where we celebrate jazz without boundaries.

0: FM, where we celebrate Jazz Without Boundaries. I knew that was going to cut off. So that was Makaya McCraven alongside Benjamin J. Shepherd on the bass guitar. That was Jules Stefan on the vibraphone most prominently, and Jeff Parker on the guitar off of McCraven's, one of his four EPs, which he released last year on International Anthem. One of them is called Pop-Up Shop. Altogether, their full four of the EPs are called Off the Record. We heard I'm a Fan featuring Jules Stefan on the vibraphone from Makaya McCraven. We heard from Pachyaman before that from his 2021 release, The Return of Pachyaman. We heard Sunset Sound from Pachyaman. And at the top of the set, we heard from Willis Jackson on the saxophone off the 1963 Prestige release. Shuckin' is the name of the album. Cachita was the name of that tune from Willis Jackson at the top of that set of The Smooth Ride.
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0: I'm Anthony Dean Harris, and I've got time here for one more set and one more tune on this Smooth Ride that we're on together before Bree takes over for the next couple of hours for another edition of Taken Off. So let's keep things just as cool as we keep things to meet the moment of this being just as hot today with some Hubert Laws on the flute off the 1972 CTI release, which means you sure enough know it's going to get funky. But this one's going to be real sweet. It's Hubert Laws' take on the Marvin Gaye tune, Where Is the Love, on KMHD 89.1 FM, where we celebrate Jazz Without Boundaries.

for the 1977 album on A&M Records, Ruby Ruby. It's Gatto Barbieri on the saxophone with Nostalgia on KMHD 89.1 FM, where we celebrate jazz without boundaries. We heard from George Benson before that, live George Benson before that, off the 1978 Warner Brothers release, Weekend in L.A. is the name of the double album of George Benson. We heard Side C, track one, which is kind of like Side B, track one. We heard It's All in the Game from George Benson before that Gatto Barbieri tune. And at the top of the set, we heard from flautist Hubert Laws off the 1972 CTI release, which means you show enough know it's going to get funky. But that one was nice and light and sweet. We heard Hubert Laws taking on Where Is the Love at the top of that set of The Smooth Ride. I'm Anthony Dean Harris, and I got time here for one more tune to close out this smooth ride that we're on together on this very hot Monday afternoon. Breeze got some hot tunes for you for the next couple of hours for another edition of Taking Off, so it's best to stick around and see what she's got for you. You can see all the tunes that I played over the course of the last couple of hours. You can see everything that we do around here all around the clock at our playlist at kmhd.org/playlist. And there's so much more going on over at the website at kmhd.org. Check out a record store and a corresponding map to point you where all the record stores are with our record store rundown series. 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But to close out this smooth ride that we're on together, I'm closing out with who I call the cheat code KMHD, because everything that Donald Byrd does in his career always fits within this Jazz Without Boundaries sound. So let's close things out with the home sound. Let's close things out nice and cool with some Donald Byrd off the 1957 album Byrd Blows on Beacon Hill, as we close out with some Polka Dots and Moonbeams from Donald Byrd on KMHD 89.1 FM, where we celebrate Jazz Without Boundaries. It's been a good hang. What do you say we do it again tomorrow?

taking off. I'm Bree, taking you on a two-hour tour around the globe and across the Jazz Without Boundaries universe. We're wrapping up the workday, getting you ready to cruise on into whatever the evening holds. And all you need to do is sit back, relax, and enjoy the ride. 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I'm Bree. Thank you, Anthony Dean Harris. Another smooth ride into this 4 o'clock hour on a Monday. Hope your week is kicking off out of sight and in style. And we're going to keep it stylish. So stylish, we're heading back to 1968. An incredibly, incredibly stylish album. Led by the flautist and tenor saxophonist Harold Land, an all-star cast performing with him, Bobby Hutcherson on the vibes, Joe Sample on the keys, Buster Williams on the bass, and Donald Bailey on the drums. It's timetable to kick off the 4 o'clock hour of Taken Off on your jazz radio, listener-supported KMHD.

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From his album Higher Ground, Johnny Hammond, Big Sur Suite on KMHD 89.1 FM. Contemporary sounds from Swish Jaguar gave us My Little Girl. Harold Land, his masterpiece, The Peacemaker, at the top with Timetable Umbry, taking you all the way to the bottom of 6 o'clock on this Monday. And a happy, happy Monday to you. We're going to kick up the energy with Pucho and his Latin Soul Brothers up next. Little brown-eyed soul in a jazzy sense. Their album Heat, which provides just that as we get ourselves dancing and shaking through this 4 o'clock hour with a little Wandering Rose on Taken Off, only on listener-supported KMHD.

Red Garland, bringing the Latin tinge with Manteca on a hot, hot Monday in Portland, where I'm broadcasting from, to wherever you are listening to Taken Off on KMHD Jazz Without Boundaries. Pucho and his Latin soul brothers from their album Heat, bringing just that with Wandering Rose. And I'm Bree, wandering through this 4 o'clock hour with you, seeing where the music will take us, taking us to some contemporary sounds. The Future Hope EP from Dun Dun Dun. It's Can Do for you on KMHD.

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Art Pepper hanging out with Miles Davis Rhythm Section back in 1957. Red Garland there on the keys, Paul Chambers on the bass, Philly Joe Jones on the drums. The sound of Bernie's Tune wrapping up 4 o'clock on KMHD Gresham, 89.1 FM on your dial, streaming around the globe at kmhd.org. Coming home thanks to a partnership between Mount Hood Community College, OPB, and most importantly, you, one of the great joy makers of the world out of South Africa, Hugh Masekela, with his classic Grazin' in the Grass at the top of the set. And Umbri taking you all the way to bottom of six, kicking off this hour with some contemporary sounds from the famed acid jazz label out of London with the Matt Berry Trio. Matt Berry, who many know as that very, very funny British actor from shows like The Mighty Boosh and What We Do in the Shadows, also a very, very talented musician whose latest take is wildly jazzy. It's the Matt Berry Trio